0: Bean is responding to the 273-5. RP is tracking his location. He's currently on Britain, Alameda.
1: Joe Sully, copy. Thank you.
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0: He was arrested 73.5. RP says that he's on Britain. Correction, he's on Crestview. One more time. He's on Britain going towards Crestview.
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0: 51. I might have missed it. Did they say what direction of travel?
1: She's tracking his location, and he was on Britain going towards Crestview.
0: Copy.

0: RP is stepping out.
1: 10-4, I spoke with another resident, and she sent me around the side. I'm going toward the garage area, if she's in that area. County Charles, K-52, I'm with her now.
0: Charles, K-52, 10-4. And Charles, K-52, for information, we have fire medic staging for staying secure. Just advise when they can go in.
1: 10-4.

0: County Charles 50, show me at Marina and Crestview. Do we have any further information on the vehicle?
1: I'm not landline with the RP, but K-52 is with her.
0: County Charles, K-52. I'm code 4 for fire.
1: Copy, scene secured for fire. Do you have any further as to the location for the suspect?
0: She's advising he's now on 280. Stand by for direction. Looks like he's northbound 280. If nobody's in the immediate area, they can 1022. Looks like a 243.
1: Copy, northbound 280. And scene secured for 5 minutes.

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1: Charles, K-52, guys.
0: Actually, this is going to be 13700, if I can get a case number, please.
1: Charles, K-52, your case number is 4121-4121.
0: Definitely, thank you.

0: Charles 31, go for check on the reckless driver.
1: 31.
0: From Ormondale Elementary School, 200 Shawnee Path. About 3 ago, RP saw about an 8 to 12 year old Jay on an e bike. He almost hit him in the parking lot as he was speeding by. The Jay was last seen towards Georgia and Alpine.

0: County Central is 21.
1: Central 21, Jeff.
0: County Central, we wrote to San Mateo Medical Center for the same case.
1: Central 21, Jeff.

0: And Carlos, it's fires en route to an elevator rescue at the residence in 800 East San Carlos Avenue, cost of industrial.
1: Okay, perfect.

0: Jake, can you?
1: Good.
0: I called back the RP. Apparently, he had left thinking that nobody was going to come. So he's walking back. He said he's like a block and a half away walking back.
1: 10-4. Did he say if he's going to come to the front or the rear?
0: He did not. I presume the front, but I don't know.
1: 10-4.

0: folks. You know, tomorrow night is going to be on route for 1183 in the area 310 semicircular road. The automated message recording for saying the owner of the cell phone is in a severe crash. Location via the Latin longitude coordinates given. No contact made with the owner.
1: Oh, my copy. You can show me around.
0: Got it.

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0: Yeah, for myself and 30. 3 days in 30. We'll be code 5, 2700 Middlefield on the south side.
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1: Go ahead.
0: Can you just advise which of you I'm holding this to 7354?
1: Charles 7.
0: Say it again.
1: Charles 10.
0: 10, 10-4.

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0: K52, 911 landline from the 24-hour fitness at 1650 Industrial Road. We didn't hear anything, and when we called back, we spoke with staff who said it was probably one of their new employees. They don't know which phone it came from.
2: If you can clear this 3 days in a row.
0: All right, copy.

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1: 3 David 32.
0: Your vehicle just arrived, 2-1.
1: Sorry, 10-9.
0: Our target vehicle just arrived, 2 occupants.
1: 10-4. Do you have a plate?
0: Anyway.
2: Three, David 30 is going to be 9 Williams, King Williams, 623 on a Toyota Corolla.
1: So, 10-4, did you want the return on that vehicle?
0: Negative.
1: 10-4.
0: They're parked on the north side of the building.
1: Parked on the north side.
0: And we're going to wait for him to exit the vehicle before we make contact.
1: Copy.
0: David 22, I'm around.
1: Come from David 22.
0: David.
1: 10-4, is there a case number this is regarding?
0: 4080.
1: 10-4. You guys want a code 33?
0: Affirm.
3: David 22, hold on for now. Just stay right there.
1: Yeah. Sorry, that was hold on to the code 33 or hold on for David 22?
3: Both.
1: Copy.

0: County 38 reporting. We're going to be on a felony stop at Huntington Avenue and Dumbarton. Great.
1: Felony stop Huntington and Dumbarton. Go ahead.
0: Line of fire is going to be south on Huntington Avenue.
1: Line of fire south on Huntington. You want that code 33?
0: Hey, friend, we'll take code 3, cover.
1: You want code 3 cover or code 33?
0: Both.
1: 10-4, code 3 cover to Huntington and Dumbarton.
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0: 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David 32. 210, what code 4?
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0: Last of Nair, Nora Adam, Ida Rover. First of Keith, Keen Edward, Ida Tom, Henry, Frank.
1: Go ahead.
0: 329-1991. Over mail, break for numbers.
1: Go ahead.
0: David, 9383309.
1: 10-4. Did you have a second or not yet?
0: Working on it.
1: 10-4.
2: Three David 32. Can we get a female deputy for a search of an ex?
1: Affirm. Do I have a female deputy on South County?
3: Call 30. I'll head over.
1: 10-4, thank you.

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1: Hey, David 32.
0: Lost phonetically, Seward, Sam Edward, William Adam Roberts, David, first of Candy, King Adam, Nora Nora, David Edward Edward. It's an unpronounceable middle name, first of Iida.
1: That
0: 8-2, 1989, 8-9, a female with the number.
1: Go ahead.
0: Edward, 11715-64.
1: 10-4.

0: 3 David 30. Keith is 1031. He is on county probation times 2. The first for 243 D David and the second for 487 A Adam. He is good for search. He's going to be supervised probation. He is the restrained party in a served criminal protective order. Has a county record, and his last booking was February of this year for 243 D David and PC 1192. He's got priors for 484, 243 E, and a valid deal.
1: Court.

0: 3 David 32, still running Candy, but are you clear to copy information on her?
1: Firm.
0: 3 10 30 F, Frank gets a no bail out of Placer County Sheriff's Office. Got it for fraud.
1: It worked.
2: Could I get one more cage car here at Huntington and Dumbarton?
0: A from cage car to Huntington and Dumbarton?
3: 2 Charleston.
0: 2 Charleston, 10-4.

0: David 32. In addition to the 1030F, Frank Candy has county probation times two as well. Supervised probation for PC 475 and 666, also good for search. County record, last booking January of this year for 475A, Adam, and ID card.
1: Copy.

0: Charles 31 with Unit to cover a road rage just occurred.
1: 31.
0: Going to be a road rage just occurred not too ago at 1350 Vera Gulch Road, 1350 Vera Gulch, cross of Bear Glen. Your RP will be waiting at that location. Advises that a white male in a Ford pickup truck threw a water bottle at his car and also tried to hit him. I'm getting clarification if he tried to hit him with the vehicle. That suspect vehicle was last seen on Bear Gulch towards Skyline. Again, that's two ago.
1: 10-4.
0: Like, we only have a partial plate, Victor 36170. I'm not getting a return on it.
1: 31, I copy.
0: And 31, my call taker did try to get further, but he's not answering. I'll call back.
1: 34.

0: Debe ser yo.
1: Debe ser yo.
0: Can we confirm that 10:30 for booking, please?
1: Affirmative.
0: Three David 30 from 32.
2: All right.
0: Just advise on your set.
3: I just got 97 and getting the key from the manager.
0: Copy.

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1: I copy. You can use case 4080 for that warrant, ma'am. Thank you.
0: I copy, and I did document that in the call, but it looks like you pulled it at the substation, so there's nothing I can cross in CAD, just so you're aware.
1: Copy that. Thank you.

0: Sounds funny. And it's fire and medics are out to the Spring Street shelter. They have a patient in the lobby. It's a Carl Knapp, UVN 61, having a psychiatric episode, but said he does not feel violent. They're not requesting us yet.
1: Charles, all right, copy. Give me up there.
0: Definitely.

0: 3-32.
1: 3-32.
0: Confirm the last four of that VIN for the vehicle ending in 632.
1: 10-4. I ran 623. Confirm it's 632 instead?
0: Oh, sorry. You're right. 623.
1: Last 4-0-8-9-5.
0: Okay. Can we set our next in line tow for authority to H. Henry? It'll be a white four-door Toyota Corolla, not retro burned with one plate.
1: Hey, firm. And does it have only the front or only the rear plate?
0: Just the rear.
1: 10-4. I'll get them started.

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0: We'll be escorting 2X from McGuire Maple, starting mileage 628.
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0: Can you run a DeWalt skill saw 20 volt? I have an owner implied number.
1: Hey, go ahead.
0: 601145, and there's initials TBI, Tom David Ida, on it.
1: 10-4.

0: Okay, David 22.
1: David 22.
0: I'll be transporting the X in the mail to CJ. Clear miles.
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0: County, 2010. Is there a case number assigned?
1: Affirm, they're using the original case number, which was 4080.
0: 10-4, thank you.
2: Okay, Charles 30.
1: Charles 30.
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0: Did Charles win?
1: Did Charles win?
0: I tried calling twice, no answer, and the business is closed. And cleared out.
1: Denver.

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0: Charles 12, 1033 commercial silent at 820 Sweeney Avenue, 820 Sweeney Avenue, across the Spring Street. It's going to be for priority graphics. 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

0: 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Go for a 1028 on an Espen e-bike.
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0: Henry King 202-105-1356.
1: I'm just confirming, what's this on?
0: Can I?
1: What's this number for?
0: Any bike?
1: 10-4, one moment.

0: I'll try a third one.
1: Thirty-one.
0: Thirty-one. Can you run this plate, Victor 3610?

0: Victor 361 Zebra Zero is 1031A current, 2 of 27. It's a 21 Ford out of Woodside, 22 Bear Glen.
1: F4, can you make a match on the RO?
0: M4.

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1: Oh,

0: 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I'm going to be meeting with the RP for the 273.5 call. If you can attach me.
1: I copy. You guys are at the substation?
0: Affirm. I'll go forth.

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1: 2 Charles 10.
0: Double last, Avalos, Madrigal, first last, Adam, Victor, Adam, Lincoln, Ocean, Sam, second last, Mary, Adam, David, Robert, Ida, George, Adam, Lincoln, first is Corelli, Charles, Adam, Robert, Edward, Lincoln, yellow, break.
1: Is it 1230 of 01?
0: Affirm.
1: I got it.
0: I also have another 1029.
1: Go ahead.
0: Somebody double last, Avalos, Amazon, Adam, Victor, Adam, Lincoln, Ocean, Sam, second last, Adam, Lincoln, Mary, Adam, Zebra, Adam, Nora, first of Veronica, Victor, Edward, Robert, Ocean, Nora, Ida, Charles, Adam, break.
1: Go ahead.
0: 03-17-1984, it's a female out of Redwood City, what numbers?
1: Go ahead.
0: Frank, 8-4-5-3-2-3-2.

0: Hey, Charleston. Corellia is going to be 1031A. She is a protected party in a served criminal protective order, and I do have Carlos as the restrained party. It looks like it's going to be a peaceful contact order.
1: 10-4.
0: And I'll route that over to your screen. I was UTL a DL for her, and I'm running Veronica.
1: 10-4.

0: How's it?
1: Charles 11.
0: I don't remember sure how often to meet it.
1: Oh, not for the mail. It was a UTL for the X. I'll take them though if you have
0: them. 291-7269.
1: Perfect, thank you.

0: Charleston. While I have it up, the mail half is going to be 1031. He is that restrained party in the sort of criminal protective order. He has a county record, and his last booking was in 2023 for 273.5. Got a prior in May of 2023 for the same, and he has a valid deal.
1: 10-4.

0: Charles 20 with Charles 21 to cover a 20,002 district.
1: 20.
0: Charles 20 with Charles 21 to cover the 20,002 just occurred from Alameda De Las Bulgas and Sharon. Last seen on Alameda De Las Bulgas toward Sharon, a blue BMW sedan with an unknown plate hit your RP's red Mercedes 250 and fled.
1: Charles 21, I got you.

0: County Charles, K-52, case number 40,002.
1: K-52, your case number is 4126-4126 at 1950.
0: Yeah, of course, thank you.

0: Charles 21 with Charles 20 to cover a 911 wireless.
1: Good.
0: Charles 21 with Charles 20 to cover. It's going to be a 911 wireless from 25 Montana Lane, 25 Montana across of Camino a los Cerros. There is a male on the line, but he's not answering questions, and a female in the background is giving this address. We're trying to get further from them.
1: Yeah. Charles 12, I copy. You can cancel Charles 20.
0: Charles 12, 10, 4. And I have no history at this address and no history with the bumper.

0: Charles 21. Oh, we've got the mail talking to us now. He's advising that the correct address is going to be 24 Montana Lane, and he's a cab driver.
1: Yes,
0: at 24 Montana, I just have a medical.
1: Howdy.

Charles 21. Looks like it's going to be a civil issue here. The cab driver picked up the female from the airport and the meter malfunctioned and stopped at $18, so she's now refusing to pay any further or any more than the $18.

0: and 21 parties are separated. The ex went inside her house, and the RP will be waiting for contact in a white Nissan Altima.
1: Therefore, he's Spanish only?
0: No.
1: Therefore, just making sure.

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1: K-52.
0: Could you please change the location of this to 560 Elm Street, and I'll be kidding.
1: April.

0: Okay, 52, I have an 1182 for you as well.
1: Okay.
0: And it's going to be at the In-N-Out 445 Industrial Road. Your RP's tan Toyota Avalon was hit by a white Hyundai Kona. No injuries and not blocking, but for some reason they need our help at exchanging.
1: Beautiful. All advice.
0: Support advice.

0: County, 2 Charles 10. Can you attach 2 Henry 10 to Michael?
1: Affirmative. And are they on scene or not?
0: They're on scene.

0: Charlie Charles, K-52. When you're clear, I have two for the test.
1: K-52, go ahead.
0: First subject is last of Smith, first of Brian, middle of David. Sorry.
1: Is that Brian with a Y or an I?
0: I'm sorry, that's with an I.
1: Go ahead.
0: 6-18 of 1974, 7-4, break.
1: Go ahead.
0: The Florida driver's license, and the number is Sam 241-538-16-6000.
1: I copy. Go with your second.
0: Last of Richards, common. First of John with an H. Middle of Keene. King Edward, Adam Nora Edward, and he is a junior, break.
1: Go ahead.
0: 10-9 of 1963, break.
1: Go ahead.
0: California DL, Charles 2455666.
1: 10-4.
2: Charles 21, civil issue, advice given landline, lieutenant.
1: 21-7-4.

0: County, Charles County. Can I have a case number for 273.5 and 236?
1: A firm, and case number is going to be 4128-4128 at 1634.

0: 20 ambulance. 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
1: 21, 4, 5.
0: 7, 4.

San Carlos unit. 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

0: Charles 31, Mike Charles 30 to cover at 1065.
1: 31.
0: Charles 31, Montreal's 30 to cover. It's going to be a 1065. If you could go to 835 Westridge Drive, 835 Westridge Cross of Pinion for the report. Your RP is mom advising that her 14-year-old son, Torin Malka, left 30 minutes ago and was, or correction, left and should have been back 30 minutes ago but hasn't returned. For whatever reason, she was following a vehicle on 280 that she thought he had left in with a friend. We did advise her to stop following and to return back to this location. She said either way, her husband's at 835 Westridge for that report.
1: Simple.
2: 38, copy.
0: And Charles 31. I copy, you'll handle and advise. We were last out at that address for a welfare check, and that was just 5 days ago. We were checking on her son, who was supposed to be home 2 hours prior and hadn't returned. It looks like it did not become a 1065 report. I guess he returned.
1: Thank you.

Attention all North County units and stations for a DOL for a missing juvenile at Authority San Bruno PD. Missing person is Akhil Ahmed. Date of birth is 4/15/2011. The missing person is described as an other male juvenile, 5 foot 150 pounds. He has long curly black hair, a blue shirt, black sweats, teal Crocs, and walks with a cane. He left his house 2 hours ago in San Bruno, sent a message to his brother's phone that appeared to be an automated message saying that if they received it, it's likely he is dead. Last phone ping was in the area of 400 B Street in South City. The phone is now off. It's located by San Bruno PD. County clear at 2216.

0: Is there a San Carlos unit that could handle a 1033 commercial audible on Harbor?
1: K-52, go ahead.
0: K-52-10-4, thank you. It's going to be a 1033 commercial audible 298 Harbor Boulevard. 298 Harbor Boulevard, it's Alcon. I'm point of activation, just the front office motion and the front lobby door.
1: 10-4, Oliver.
0: 10-4, advise. This address looks extensive for alarms, but the last one was April 24th.

0: K52 Allied Security is advising that per their note, they can meet you there, but they do still need you to respond to their route now.
1: No need to meet him. I'll be 97 shortly.
0: I copy.

Charles, do you want an update? My mom called back and is advising that she spoke with her daughter, who said that the two of them got lost on the trail, and they'll be home soon. She's requesting a 1022.

0: Hey, Charleston, did you want history at that address?
1: Over.
0: A 10-4. Last call, there was a 415 in August of last year. There was also a probation search prior and then a DV back in 2023 resulting in an arrest.
1: We copy. Thank you, ma'am. Oh,
2: Charles Williams, is there no house on probation?

0: Carlos is not showing on probation right now.
1: That's what. Charles, well, you can attach me to the South County call.
0: Charles, 10+.

0: 10 to Charles 10. Checking that last search at the house, it was for Carlos, and it looks like it's not supposed to... His probation's supposed to be good for another month, so let me rerun him. I'm not sure why it's not coming up on my end.
1: 10-4.
0: Charleston, yeah, he's got no hits in CAD anymore, so maybe it was terminated early.
1: 10-4.

0: 3 David, 32 County.
1: I'm 10-8.
0: I copy. Can you call records, please? 4525.

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1: 31.
0: Charles 31, it's going to be an 1182 blocking La Honda and Skyline. La Honda and Skyline, they're advising on 84, just west of 35 on a blind corner.

0: edge of South County and Central County stations. SL will be in pursuit of Toyota going southbound 101 at 120. Switch to the green update.
1: So far, UTL continuing error check.
2: Yeah.

0: Charles Lewis, Mission to Green.
1: Number.
2: Charles 10.
1: Charles 10.
2: Charles 12, same, pardon me.

0: Charles 21, CHP is advising for your 1182. You can cancel. They're on scene.
1: Sam 10, Sam 50. At this point, it's just one solo deputy on the vehicle.
2: Denver, yeah, I've got a couple of things. County, we just noted that number 2 to Sam Thompson.
0: Washington, I can't copy you.
2: Sam 10, if we could advise Redwood as well.
0: Of the failure to yield a permit went countywide.

0: Charles 31. Are you back on the primary?
1: Charles 11. I'm back on the primary.
0: I copy. Can anybody reach Charles 31? I've been trying to raise him maybe 6 or 7 times.
2: Well, we'll give him a call.
0: Down for thank you.
1: 11:20.
0: What?
1: Is 6 David Frank King or X-ray? That's him. I'll get better. David Eckerford, X-ray 672. I'm going to take out the camera.
0: Charles 11, I have that coming back. Record not on file. So Charles 10, go ahead.
3: Charles 31 is code 4. He's sitting at US 21.
0: I copy, thank you. And are you 10-8 from CJ?
3: Negative.
0: Copy that.
1: Hold on, can I give you that plate again?
0: 11, go ahead.
1: 6 David Frank X-rays, 672, on the table.
0: Charles 11, I have that one coming back, 10:31, current 2 of 27, it's an 08 Toyota, and it's out of San Jose.

0: And Charles 11, I'm running that through Vindicator. It is a Camry.
1: Jennifer, it's unrelated. It was a cleaning crew.
0: Copy that.

0: And same thing, just confirm an older model Toyota.
1: A from older model, dark blue Toyota Camry is what the 2800 vehicle is.
0: Can I give you a plate?
1: A from
0: 6 X-ray King Tom 595.
1: And 2710, I have that coming back, 1031A, current 8 of 26. That one's a 2012 Toyota. It's out of Sunnyvale, and I'll run the VIN.
0: Yeah.
1: That one is showing a Toyota Corolla.
0: Yeah.

0: to Samtown, are you thinking that last plate was the possible 2800 vehicle? David 90 is asking on Pat Pro 2.
1: It was just a dark colored Toyota that I saw come off of a middle field. 911.
0: I copy.

0: to Charles 11. Are you back on Papa 1?
1: Affirm.
0: 10-4. And 21?
2: Affirm.
0: I copy. And 2 Charles 30. Are you back on Papa 1? To Charles 30, County.
1: I'll give her a call.
0: Oh, thank you. To Sam 10. Sorry, go ahead.
1: Just confirm we never got a plate on the car.
0: Negative. I think units are still checking flocks. They're going to try to look at 90s and see if they can find it.
1: Copy that.
2: At the same time.
0: At 2 Sam 10. I believe that all of the units are back on Pat Pry 1 except for Charles 30. Did you want a formal roll call?
2: No, it's okay.

0: Charles 30. Charles 30. I'm back with everyone.
1: I copy. Thank you.

0: Ginger Pepper units. Info from Pat Pry 2. They have provided a possible plate via flock. It's 6 Adam George Zebra 469. Again, 6 Adam George Zebra 469. It's going to come back 1031 in current, 10 of 26 on an 08 Toyota 4-door out of Menlo, 1127 Sevier Avenue.
1: Can you send it to our screens, please?
0: Yes, I will.
1: You're the best.

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The subject has been located. County clear at 09.

0: to Samson. When you have a moment, can you advise us that numbers for the talk alert?
1: That for Dale City?
0: Afram, for their food festival tomorrow.
1: Afram, stand by.

0: For headquarters, it'll be one-on-one.
1: I copy. One and one, and that's including San Carlos? Or no?
0: Let me just look at their schedule.
1: Sorry, I don't know if Sam 50 is off radio. I know he's on the detail.
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1: I copy. Thank you.

0: Charles 11.
1: Charles 11.
0: That 28 that you provided earlier, can you just go with the return?
1: Yeah, let me try to find that call. Charles 11 is 6 Adam George Zebra 469, 1031A current, 10 of 26, 08 Toyota 4-door out of Menlo Park, 1127 Sevier Avenue, last of Maldonado.
0: 10-4.
2: Charles 11, San Antonio information. We have someone calling in to say that he possibly has family at 2nd or 3rd. And Bay.
0: 10-4.

0: Charles 11. I don't know if you copied the update, but Sam 70 is confirming that is the correct plate.
1: Hey, from

0: something. David 90 switching over for an area check for that vehicle northbound Hamilton Willow.
1: Central.

0: 250.
1: Good.
0: I'll just air it in case anybody else is wondering. CHP has started a break southbound 101 south of Willow due to a pedestrian. The pedestrian was reported north of Embarcadero.
1: Copy. Thank you.

0: K52 from County.
1: Good.
0: Baseball Elf is wondering if your dog can track a blood trail.
1: Over.
0: Let me get some details.
1: Charles, if he rolls on the wall.
0: Copy. And 2 Sam 50, copy?
2: Yeah, if they need him, he can go.
0: And 10-4, thank you. He'll be going to 2051 Polgus Avenue and creating a call.
1: 32 copies.
0: Sorry, one copy.
1: Never, never.

0: K52. This call in East Palo Alto. They're working what was a shot spotter, came in at midnight 34 hours. When they were on scene, they saw that there was a blood trail. And again, that's going to be 2051 Pulvis Avenue. They also found a shell casing. And looks like Menlo will be in route, too.
1: Definitely.

0: County, Charles, K-52.
1: K-52.
0: Do you happen to know if East Palo Alto is aware of that pedestrian on the freeway that CHP was dealing with? I wonder if it could be associated.
1: I will find out.

0: Charles, 21. When you're back in town, I've got a 1033 residential I'll for you.
1: I'll be around.
0: 10-4. It's going to be 5 Northview Way, 5 Northview, cross of West Summit. 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

0: San Carlos units. Fire and medics are mounted to 3321 Britton Avenue, apartment 12, for a 72-year-old female conscious and having difficulty breathing.
1: Down for a moment.
0: Down for a moment.

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0: 9, John Victor Charles 705 on RPM.
1: Charles 11, airplane coming back clear and current. It's a 2024 BMW, and it's to the address you're at.
0: Therefore, if you have a number, can you call?

0: Charles 11, unfortunately, the phone number provided by the alarm company is disconnected.
1: Yeah, for the front secure, we're checking the rear. And if you get another call, there's an audible going off now.
0: Copy.

0: Charles 11. The alarm company is advising they can't disable that remotely. They need a passcode from the key holder. They provided an alternative number, and they asked the key holder to give them a call. It's just a voicemail.
1: We're about to clear, but it's a really loud, audible alarm. Probably get some calls.
0: Copy.

0: David 12 or release notification?
1: He's with you, but go ahead.
0: That's okay. I can hold it for 11.
1: Charles 11, go ahead.
0: Charles 11, release notification at 855 Barron Avenue, 855 Barron. And actually, let me run the person out so that I can get you a space number. They're advising that they just need to... This case is from tonight. Give me one second, I'll give you the info.
1: Confirm it's a case 10 took earlier.
0: It is. Affirm. I just don't have the space number in front of me, but just need to advise her that Carlos will be released within the next 2 hours.
1: Copy that.
0: Looks like it's going to be... No. Give me a minute.
1: We have her number. We can figure it out.
0: That's what I think it is.
1: County 2 Charles 10, I'll handle and contact her.
0: Charles 10, 7-4, thank you.

0: Charles, well, I'll be telling if anybody calls about the alarm, there's not much we can do about it.
1: Copy. 11, are you 10 as well?

0: Justin from Charles Lowe.
1: Go ahead.
0: Can you go with your address, please? The victim.

0: going to, the address is going to be 855 Barron Avenue, apartment C, Charles 2.
1: Confirm Charles 2.
0: Hey, from.
1: Copy. Johnny, have you been wrong?
2: 10-4.
1: 21, I'll roll.
2: 21, you have background.
0: All right, I'll go to
2: them. I copy.

0: Oh, 21. What was the name of the person we're trying to reach?
1: Hold on. The call taker took it as Carly, but it's, I think it's Carly. Hold on one second. Carly Avalos?
0: Happy, thank you.

0: Charles 31 and Charles 30 to cover a panic alarm.
1: Charles 31.
0: Charles 31 and Charles 30. It's going to be a panic alarm, 25 Ranch Road, 25 Ranch, cross of Stadler. It's a keypad panic, showing also a motion sensor in the dining room. They did make contact with someone by the name of Hope Chen, who did not have proper codes.
1: In route.
0: Go ahead.
1: Are 80 and 81 still up there?
0: 75 and 76 went out to the other location. They're advising this should be the correct one.
1: Number 4. 25 Branch Road, actual address.
0: 25 Branch is the one that we got dispatched to. Let me check the one that they originally responded to on Branch.

0: Negative. That doesn't look like a good address.
1: Can you see if they're still up on the hill?
0: They're at the other location closest to 20, what would be 25 Branch Road.
1: And we're.

0: NHL 31. Do we have a contact for Hope Chang?
1: We don't. They did provide a premise number, but not one for her specifically. Let me call back.
0: Go for it.

0: 228.
1: Over.
0: 9, Mary David Lincoln, 656 is the Toyota RAV4. And the second is 9 X-ray George Ball, 456. It's a Tesla Model Y.
1: Over. Citrus 31, that Toyota's coming back clear and current to 14150 La Honda Road, and the Tesla is coming back to 187 Atherton.
0: Okay.
1: And 31, it is the Tesla is coming back to Hopeton.
0: So far, no signs of forced entry. I'm trying to figure out what is the contact.
1: I got me.

0: 6:31. I have her on the line. Did you want her to step out?
1: A-Firm. Oh, yeah, it's a phone call.
0: I copied the A-Firm. What was the last?
1: Oh, yeah, the front door.
0: I copy.

0: 31 your status?
1: 31, code 4.
0: Code 4 ranch.
1: 31, 29 for a cat.
0: Go ahead.
1: Last obtaining, first of all, DL number is going to be 4688-6648.
0: 10-4.

0: Charles 53 with Charles, if you want to cover. CBS 1033 Residential Audible at 135 Northam Avenue, 135 Northam Cross of Buckland. Point of activation is the right dining room sliding door, and the resident is not on scene, and they are requesting dispatch.
1: Oh.
0: And it looks like our last alarm there was back in January of last year. It was false.
1: Yeah,

0: you can be taking the perimeter. I may have missed it. Was there a resident home?
1: Negative. They're out of town and they requested dispatch.
0: Denver, we're checking for her.
1: I copy. Checking the perimeter.

0: Do you want to check this here?
1: 5114.
0: Do the results want contact?
1: Negative, only if needed.
0: Have a work tonight.
1: Good copy.

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0: 2-5, 2-5-4. The log off night should be 10-8.

Charles 51. Would you mind checking on a barking dog complaint? It's going to be a barking dog complaint. 24 Camborne or 28 Camborne, cross of Chilton. They're advising it's been barking since 2, and it's an ongoing issue there. I only see one prior call for this, and it was yesterday.

0: pull 15.
1: Welcome. Good morning. Sherman Road to Middlefield between 9th and Douglas Streets have been parking enforcement.

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1: 52, I copy, and I'm sorry, but I also have a commercial alarm in your beat.
0: We copy, and we're in the route.
1: 10-4, I'll get your cover unit as soon as one logs on. It's going to be for Woodcraft at 40 ECR. They did advise that the alarm company already turned it off, but they would like for us to check that all is secure.
0: 10-4.
2: 50, I hit that way.
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0: Clear my detail. I'll be out of the office. 1215.
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0: 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Are you available for outside of this race, Palo Alto?
1: Ten four.
0: It's in regards to a search warrant. One second, I'll get you an address and make put a call on the board.

0: Okay, 218, it'll be at 2051 Polgus Avenue. Again, 2051 Polgus, in East Palo Alto.
1: I copy. Can you just check in regards to detection or apprehension?

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1: Okay, 4 down for St. Charles.
0: 10-4.

0: Yeah, it's your favorite song. Fifty-seven. I'll be out with an 11:54 occupied. It's going to be a red Chevy, and I'm going to be at Crestview and Los Vientos. Clear for the plate. Copy, Crestview and Los Vientos. Go ahead. 9 David Queen Zebra 837. And it's occupied by one male. Looks to be in about the 60s with a gray goatee.
1: Right. 7-10-4. 9-8-1-9-7.

0: 57, what's the 28 come back to?
1: It's current 39 of 26 on a 22 Chevy out of San Mateo. That's it. Two ROs, either a Meleapu or unpronounceable first and same last.
0: Can you run them out for me?

Actually, I'm going to have 57. 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Boy 52, perfect.

0: And Mary 57, I'm going to be UTL. Both the ROs on the reg are X's.
1: Copy. 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He's being a little difficult.
0: Do you have a first name by chance?
1: Negative, working on that.
0: 10-4.

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1: Mary 57, 10-4. 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
0: 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D is going to be 10-7-1972, Bryson Harbor.
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0: Last of Adam, Frank, Union, Henry, Adam, Adam, Mary, Adam, Nora, George, Ocean. 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
1: Go ahead.
0: 1027-1962, OMA out of San Mateo, break.
1: Go ahead.
0: Charles, 637-0035.
1: What did you stand for?

0: book. Did you use Subject 1031 with the county record last data book in 1991 for 23152 with a couple priors for the same?
1: Go for it, go for it.
0: Go for it, Crespian. Let's get this.

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0: 11 at commercial audible, 412 Hurlingame Avenue, 412 Hurlingame Cross of Northside. It's for a front motion activation. The alarm company reached a responsible who said that they were on scene updating their alarms, but didn't have proper codes.
1: Copy, Levice.

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1: Good.
0: 15 at 1085 Walnut Park, 3501 Haven Avenue. 3501 Haven crossed Rancho Ave. Occurred within the last hour and a half. Unknown suspect stole RPs, spray Dodge Durango.
1: Sure. Jason, you can find that for us. We'll take it.
0: What, K2 and Denver?

0: 32 boy 52, 10-8 with notes.
1: Boy 52, 10-4. 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Is there anyone at the San Carlos sub who can meet at 10-6-2? They're there to turn in a found wallet.
2: George 23.
1: George 23, 10-4.

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0: 73257, X-ray 3 to gray, Ford F-150, unknown. We're still rolling on 5th. He's looking for a place to pull over.

0: 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Can you just verify that, please?
1: 73257, X-ray 3.
0: Definitely.
1: And final stop's going to be on 5th, just west of Fair Oaks.
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1: Copy.
0: Sam Penn, 1-29. Yep.
1: Sounds like one.
0: Gonna be a double lap. Leon Naranjo. It's Larry Edward, Ocean Nora, and then second lap Naranjo, Nora Adam Robert Adam Nora George Ocean. First of Alexis. Adam Lincoln X-ray, sorry, Adam Lincoln Edward X-ray, Ida Pham, break.
1: Good.
0: UB 091603, male, Hispanic, Fremont, break number.
1: Good.
0: William 1382921, and I'm code 4 with 20.

0: Senten he's definitely my vote.
1: For any driving history?
0: The only thing shown on the license is a at fault accident report from like May 25th of last year.
1: Sent for and confirm that red has expired January of 27.
0: Safe.
1: Ten ten on code 4.
0: Copy.
2: Well, then I'll turn in verbal. So, for Russell Morales, Mary Ocean Robert, Adam Lincoln, Edward Sam, second last, Garcia, comment, first of Yanni, Yan Ocean, sorry, Yellow Ocean, Nora, Nora, Ida, break.
0: Touch.
2: DOE 1-2-2002, HMA, transient, should be on probation.

0: September 11th. Subjects 1031, showing on court probation, search term Sam 0 and Nora 5, search and seizure conditions for PC 496 and 530.5. Also on pre-sentencing for HS 11364 and 377. Last booking May 10th of this year on a 460 and HS 11377. Priors for 470, 148, and 1085. Or sorry, that's actually 10501.
1: I copy. 20's with me, and we'll be close for a search.
0: Copy. Okay.

0: Ok, c'è un off check. Five 9 MacArthur, RP wants a welfare check on a Nishida, sorry, Keiko Nishida, Deviant 76. Says that her phone is no longer in service, not answering her door. RP has a key and is waiting outside 10-6 for access.
1: 10-4.

at Edmonton Glassenware up there was May 9th, where we made contact with Keiko at the address, and she checked. Okay.

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That plate comes back clear. Current through 7 of 26 on a 02 GMC. The release of liability out of Redwood.

0: 2011. He'll be 10:15 for a chance. I'll take a case.
1: Boy, 11. All I caught was that your subject's 10:15.
0: And I'll take a case for HNS.
1: Copy. Your case number is 4133 and 4133, time of 9:11.
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0: West of Grundig, George Robert Union, Nora David, Ida George. First of Henry, common spelling, middle name Robert. Break.
1: Go ahead.
0: 10:30, 1945, WMA out of San Carlos. Break.
1: Go ahead.
0: Charles, 556-8224.
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0: 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We're on 8th and correction, it's going to be 797 8th Avenue.

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0: 9 Nora, yellow Lincoln, 619. It's a Toyota with one. All right.
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0: The double last Hurtado Parker, that's Henry Union of Robert, Tom Adam, David Ocean, second last Parker, Paul Adam Robert, King Edward Robert, first of Jasmine, John Adam Zebra, Mary Ida Nora, middle of Del Rock, David Edward Lincoln, Robert Ocean, Charles Brake.
1: Go ahead.
0: UB 040985, female Hispanic. Numbers on Fox Chase in San Jose. 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

0: Mary 57. I'll be in a detail at San Jose BMW.
1: Mary 57, so far. And 1031, a valid. Boy, K-10, status check.
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0: 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Power 15. 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Flashing the go again. Call 15, 10-22. I thought you were calling me.
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1: Boy 52, case number 4134. 4134, time of 9:35 hours.
0: This is too bad. Do you have a 29 on the RP yet?
1: Negative. Can you just confirm the first name is spelled George Henry, Ocean Lincoln, Adam Mary, Robert Edward Zebra, Adam?
0: Hey, Simon, I got a date of birth and a number if you need it.
1: And for, I have 923-61. I'll run her and attach her to the call.
0: Thank you.

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0: The Cal Personalized David Robert King King Charles Yellow David Black Tesla 1. 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
1: Go ahead.
0: 020164, male Hispanic out of Petaluma, right?
1: Go ahead.
0: Union 0020631, and I'm code 4 pending the return.
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0: Peyton. I copy you self-attached to the CPS assist. It's for 855 Barron Avenue. You need to see us in Charles, too. And they're on scene. Parked at Barron and Spring.
1: Have one.
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0: 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A neighbor using a gas leaf blower.
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1: 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Can you just go with that 20 one more time?
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1: Sam-10, double last, Ruelda Rodriguez. It's Robert Union, Edward, David Houghton. Second last, Rodriguez with a Z Zebra. First of Natalia, or Adam, Tom, Adam, Lincoln, Ida, Adam, break.
0: Go ahead.
1: 092388, Hispanic female. Numbers on the DL showing address in Cupertino, Blythe and Campbell now. Break.
0: And go ahead.
1: 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And 11's with me, and we're code 4.
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1: Gonna be at last of Buckley, Boy Union, Charles King, Lincoln, Edward Yellow, First of Janice, John Adam Nora, Ida Charles Edward. Break.
0: Go ahead.
1: White female, date of birth 12/21/1971.
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0: 73186 boy one. Should come back to a Chevy pickup.
1: For 73186 boy one, I have it clear expired 2 of 25 on a 11 GMC, originally out of Redwood. Last rib on file dated, also dated 2 of 25.
0: Or it's probably a GMC. It doesn't have the tailgate on.
1: Happy. It has numbers off of Tacoma to a ABA 1 truck equipment rental service.

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1: Pues tenemos que caer.
0: Going to be Oliver Bolasta Ramirez, Robert Adam Marietta, Robert Edward Zebra, first of Osvaldo, Ocean Sam Boy, Adam Lincoln David Ocean, date of birth 8/25/2001.
1: Pues 31 Tampa. Boy 11, theft report.
2: 11.
1: Sorry, fraud report. That 2755 ECR, again 2755 ECR across the Buckingham. It's a cold report from yesterday. Our a subject tried to fraudulently return something.
2: 10-4.

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0: 2x53. I'm at 160 Cedar. I just don't answer to the door. Can you call the RP and have it come out with me?
1: Where are you from? 52, welfare check.
2: Right.
1: 52, it's a cold welfare check in last seen in the area of San Carlos and ECR. Again, San Carlos and ECR. A Spanish translator was advising about 10 ago. RP saw HMA, about 30 years old, wearing a gray sweater, black pants, walking in the lane of traffic, stepped on ECR.
2: Uh-huh.

0: Claro, sí, Juan.
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0: We'll handle that call at 11, Juan. You can join him today.
1: Okay, 2-1-10-4. 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

0: Parkway 52. After your area check there, I'm also pending on a possible 1183. It's showing at 815 Skyway Road, again, 815 Skyway across of Monte Vista. It's for an iPhone crash notification. The only sound in the background was some traffic noise and no callback on the phone multiple times.
1: George 20, I'll go out there and advise.
0: To George 20, come for.

0: Tony 2Boy52. I'll be out with one ECR and Arroyo for the welfare checks.
1: Copy that. ECR and Arroyo.

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0: It looks like this RP has a non-available window between 10:45 and noon. I'll try to make a call in about half an hour.
1: 10-4. Sorry about that.
0: Can't come back. You can just pend it till about noon, and then I'll pick it up again.
1: 10-4.

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1: K-10, go ahead.
0: K-10, 1066 report in the area 614 10th Avenue, 614 10th Avenue across the Fair Oaks. Our PETA Spanish-speaking residents, they're advising about 10 ago. There appeared to be a transient HMA 40s wearing a blue shirt, dark green pants, taking pictures of the home and of vehicles, and then left on foot towards Fair Oaks.
1: 10-4.
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0: 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Again, 11, 29 Cedar Street, across of Britain. It's a silver Chevy. It's been parked there for about 3 weeks.
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0: Boy 31, routing at 1021, your screen, regarding a 20,002 report with limited suspect info.
1: Simple.

0: Mary 57, was that in San Carlos?
1: Negative 30 feet.
0: I copy. Also, I'm 10-8 from my detail.

0: San Carlos units. Fires en route to 670 Airport. We again 670 Airport's for a fire alarm activation. And they're also en route to 1242 Crestview Drive. Again, 1242 Crestview Drive. It's for a 78-year-old female contributing a sick call. I'll update for both if needed.
1: Okay.

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1: Go ahead.
0: K10 AOA, it's for CPS again. This one's at 2821 Curtis Avenue. Again, 2821 Curtis Avenue across the Pacific. It's for the same call as earlier. They're there to interview the male half.
1: 10-4.

St. Carlos Unit, fire's en route to the Southway Recycling Center, 333 Shoreway Road. That's for a fire alarm activation. I'll lift if needed.

0: 10-10. Can I attach to that earlier 10-21 issue? That RP called back saying that he is ready for contact.
1: Hey, Varv, you can send him my screen, please.
0: 10-4.

0: San Carlos unit. CHP was requesting a BOL for a 23103. I've seen 5 ago exiting southbound 101 at Ralston and southbound 101 at Ralston. The gray Lexus SUV, it was last seen headed at Holly towards Harbor while driving on the freeway near TC's and swerving in and out of lanes.
1: 57, we got me.

Boy 51 at Thatcher Park. To theft report, 947 Lupin Way, 947 Lupin Way, across the bell. Occurred around 9:30 hours. RPS video footage of suspects stealing their package.

كانت بوفرتي. To poverty. Push HP, fly 2, Southbound 101, just before what's going on.

0: 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I'll give you the place in a minute. If you can advise HP.
1: Copy. Is it a white sedan?
0: White SUV and a pickup truck with a blue rat.
1: In Denver.
0: It happened right in front of me. I'm not involved.

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1: Go ahead.
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1: Temper.
0: Last one is gonna be 7 Frank Lincoln Zebra. 425 on Toyota Camry.
1: Temper.
0: And can you advise the truck's gonna need the truck and the Chevy are gonna need a assistant. Not sure about that figure yet.
1: Temper.
0: And one of the road tow trucks just pulled up.
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1: 12-15 Temper. And sorry, which lane are you guys blocking?
0: The last two on the right, number 4 and 5.
1: Temper.

0: All right, Savoy 52, 10-4-9-9-1.
1: Savoy 52, go ahead.
0: This is Sunil,
2: yeah.
0: Charles Union, Nora Edward Ocean, first of Kevin, common spelling, middle name James, Craig.
1: Go ahead.
0: 02-25-1982, WMA of San Carlos, Craig.
1: Go ahead.
0: Boy 8125742.
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0: 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I got another 29 one clear.
1: Four 52 there.
0: Last name Cuneo, Charles Union, Nora, Edward Ocean. First name Holly, Henry Ocean, Lincoln, Lincoln, Yellow. Middle name Ann, Adam, Nora, Nora, Edward. Right?
1: Go ahead.
0: WFA out of San Carlos, 0425-1983.
1: Go ahead.
0: Boy 9109246.
1: Sorry, that was a little muffled. Can you go one more time with it?
0: Boy 9109246.
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0: 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Again, 726 California for a 86-year-old female conscious breathing assist call. What they need. Don't copy. County KG1 1186, Spring and 12. Spring and 12, go ahead.
1: 9 Mary, Edwards down, 371. My Toyota, with one.
0: K2 on Denver.

0: 行行，
1: 就等着。
0: I just completed the phone call with the caller. I need somebody tonight.
1: 等等等会儿。
2: Office 5 HP 看一下。
1: Office 10等会儿。

0: 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And you can leave me on the call. I'm going to add some notes.
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2: Going to be a double left, Medina. Mary, Edward, David, Ida, Nora, Adam. Second left, Alvarez, Adam Lincoln, Victor, Adam Robert, Edward Zebra, first of Oscar. Break.
1: Go ahead.
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0: Highway 20.
1: You should be on 1182 on Bay and Baron. Just help me exchange info. Go for it.
0: Sorry, you're at Bay and where?
1: Baron.
0: Bay and Baron.
1: It's on that side.
0: Hey, come on.
2: Air 12, 1186, Bloomquist, C4.
0: Bloomquist and C4, go ahead.
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0: Boy 31, neighbor civil issue. Boy 31, it's at 857 Westridge Drive, and RP's calling from 835 Westridge. The neighbor's construction crew cut their internet cable. They have their cable company on scene trying to do a repair, but the other construction company is getting in their way. 10-4.
1: Boy 11, I'll be out with 20.
0: Boy 11, 10-4.

0: All right, Lucy Boy 52. Can I get a case number for 487?
1: Case number 4137, 4137, time of 1249.

0: 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I'll be clear.
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1: Or from 4, can I get the incident number, please?
0: Permits incident 41089. Again, 41089.
1: 10-4, this is.
2: Okay, 10-4, call 4.
0: And copy code from Curtis.

0: December 20th. If it was a Shays, you're showing us tonight.
1: Wait, 24.

0: Probably 30, Kenny.
1: Okay, Tony, you can sign for us.
0: Okay, 2 minutes. That far.
2: Boy, 30.
0: 10-22.
2: Bad copy. I apologize. I had a bad reception.
0: 10-4.

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2: Yeah, 10-22, 10-29, we're clear. Last of Charles Adam Sam, Tom Adam, Nora Edward, David Adam. First of Charles Henry Robert, Ida Sam, Tom Ocean, Paul Henry Edward Robert. Middle on this, we'll see Charles break.
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0: And 22 County, sorry, I just realized I didn't give you your return. Subject's 1031 County Record, last booking November 2024 on 23152. He's showing on probation through the DMV through June of 2027.
1: Go for it.
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1: Denver, go for it.
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0: 4.52, 4.51, attempt to contact. Do you want to attempt to contact us at 100 Belvedere Avenue? At 100 Belvedere across of Elm. On behalf of Santa Clara PD, we're attempting to contact a Jane Runde, born in 46. She left her husband at a library in Santa Clara, and the mail house was saying that his wife forgot to pick him up. He doesn't have a cell phone. They're just trying to get them back in touch. And the X is 31A is valid, and the only history at that address is for now. Hang up.
1: And 453, I copy.

0: Sam Tan, 1186, 5th, just east of Fair Oaks.
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0: 110751, male white, numbers on Delmar Court, Rebbe City, right?
1: Go ahead.
0: Hey, Adam, 02-54-157 on code 4, pending the return. And any driving history, if there is any.
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0: 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Can I show you guys any?
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1: 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Common spelling, break.
0: Go ahead.
1: 07-31-1968. AMA of Fremont, break for numbers.
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0: 3052, residential audible 100 Coventry Court. 100 Coventry Court, cross of Crestview. It's for a general motion activation. They reached a responsible who said that no one's supposed to be there and requested dispatch. There's a couple priors there left out there last August.
1: Reporting.
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0: Let's see, double left, three left of Lopez, Common, second left of Arteaga, Adam, Robert, Tom, Edward, Adam, George, Adam, first of Eunice, Edward Union, Nora, Charles Edward, middle of Denise, break.
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1: Boy, 11 Timber.
0: And can I pull them back? She was advised and she was suspended.
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0: County Board 31. Can I get an answer number?
1: Boy, 31 incident 41058, begin 41058. Boy 11, she's 31A suspended, and I sent her a DMV screen.
0: 11, I copy, thank you. You'll take a case, and I'm going for it.
1: The code for on spring. It'll be case number 4138. Again, 4138, time of 1504.
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0: 420,
1: 1186, stay in, sir. Stay in, sir. Go ahead.
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1: 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Boy 20, 10, 21.
0: Boy 20, go ahead. Last of Chamagua, Charles Henry Adam, Mary Adam, George Union Adam, First of Daisy. David Edward Yellow Sam Yellow Break.
1: Go ahead.
0: 0301-1943 to HFA and River City Break numbers.
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0: Boy 52. I played Claire Curran on a 25 Mazda. Comes back to that address.
1: Copy. There's a number for 21 to the inside of the house. They call it.
0: Okay. Boy 20, 31A Valley.
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1: Go for it.
0: Okay, go for a fifth and listen. Break. Boy 30, go ahead with your 29.
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1: Copy.
0: Okay, 2-1, can I get your 29? Okay, 2-1. If you still have that 29, I can take it.
2: Hey, from, it's going to be Alaska Guerra. George Union Robert. Correction. George Union Edward Robert Robert Adam. First of Yermo. George Union Ida Lincoln Lincoln Edward Robert Mary Ocean. Break.
0: Go ahead.
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1: Go ahead.
0: 08-11-1981, female out of Union City, break.
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1: 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Boy 30, status check. 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Two, boy 30, okay.

0: 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Can you start to 30?
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0: 2430, I'm 4. 30, copy code 4. What type? At 280.

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1: George 23, good night. Two weather room tonight. Which unit was that? Two weather. 5:30, 10:00.

0: David, 22 and 11, 24.
1: Good.
0: It's 11, 24. Upland and Oak Knoll. Again, Upland and Oak Knoll. Flatbed construction truck that's been facing the wrong way for the last week and a half.
1: Sure.
2: Got it. K-20, clear that was the difference.
0: K-20, 24.

0: 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There's a 1062 at the sub for a theft report.
1: Hey, 52.
0: Charles K 52 Denver.
1: County 431, 1186, South Pine, West Trinkles.
0: Alpine and Los Trinkos, go ahead.
1: Seven William Robert Robert 957 on a white Volkswagen.
0: Wait, 31 to 4.
2: Hey, 52. Is this a lobby or parking lot?
0: Apologies, I am actually not sure.

0: It was 1186 Marsh Road, just east of the 101 northbound on ramp.
1: Marsh and 101 on ramp, go ahead.
0: William Henry King, 718 Silver Porsche Cayenne, one on, and I have a 29 when you're clear.

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0: Go ahead.
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1: Fullback, I'll be code 4. Can you send the 28 info to my screen?
0: Jennifer, I typed in way too many digits. What's the first number again?
1: 5.
0: That's better. Two screen.
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1: 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Break, boy 11, David 12, 1066, report threat.
2: 11.
1: 11 at 1056, coach support. It's at 170 Northumberland Avenue, 170 Northumberland, across the Marlboro. RP is calling from a nurse's advice line. About 15 ago, they got a call from a Peter Brett, born in 54, stating that he was going to 1056, but no means mentioned. And there's history there for several welfare checks, 5150s, former 1056 threats calls, and a DV from last year.
0: Thank you.
3: What are you doing, sir?
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1: David 12, 10-4. 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
1: Go ahead.
0: K-10 Nava, welfare check. It's in Belmont, 216 Harbor Boulevard. Again, 216 Harbor, cross up Karen. It's called in by a staff member there for a unknown described subject. For now, my partner's trying to get further. He's laying outside by the front door, yelling in some sort of distress.
1: 10-4.

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0: It's going to be Alaska, Mojica, Mary Ocean, John, Ida, Charles, Adam, second last, Mancia, Mary, Adam, Nora, Charles, Ida, Adam, first of Shirley, King, Edward, Robert, Lincoln, Yellow.
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0: Okay, Ken, I have a updated address. 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It's a HMA black shirt, beige shorts. Looks like he's actually just yelling at someone on the phone that he's in pain.
1: Therefore.
0: And K-10, can I start you a cover, or were you kind of advised on this?
1: I'll advise.
0: K-10, Tepper.

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0: 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We'll be in route to Northumberland.
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0: 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It's for a side garage door activation. No history there.
1: 10-4, I'll advise.
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0: Yeah, I need David 22.
1: David 22.
0: When he spoke to the subject on the phone, he stated that if he sees us in person, we're going to have to kill him, so we're going to disengage.
1: David 22, Denver. K-12.
2: Confirm there's no restraining order on file for him.
1: Negative. Just a county record and DL.
2: Officer AFS.
1: Confirm. Clear AFS.

0: 31. Go with your 20 apple. What's that again? What's that in Belmont? What's that in Belmont? Go ahead.
1: 43806. Tom 1 on a gray Chevy.
0: Boy 31 so far.

0: Was there anyone out there who was in?
1: Second unit to what side end, Belmont?
2: 430.
1: 430.
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0: Two-way 3029. Two-way 30, go ahead. Double S, Aguiar, Garcia, Adam, George, Union, Ida, Robert, Robert, Edward, George, Adam, Robert, Charles, Ida, Adam, first of Irvin, George, Edward, Robert, Victor, Ida, Nora, middle of Orlando, break.
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0: 52, can you start back to Harper Boulevard? 10-4. I have limited info, but another RP, they're not on scene. 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We got a number for the original RP who's on scene, but no answer to that multiple times.
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